0: for you, I guess you moved on really easily.
1: 94.4. 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

0: 27. 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I fall asleep, wait, I don't wanna wake up.
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Sometimes I guess I feel that

0: 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Super educated, I'm smarter than Spock. You ever tell me you will agree? Ain't no brother like the K-I-D-D. You know what I mean?
1: Yeah.
0: I'm telling you, with the echo, I'm telling you.

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1: Stepping forward, not backing back. So we dance on that path with no deviation. We know where we're heading, like we might step on that side, electric slide to the other. Keeping it dynamic, it's not a rigid thing. They ask, how do you make moves so fast? Sketches appear here, second tour there. Walk like you know. Don't get me wrong, I've seen guys stepping confident, barely believing it themselves, on some fake it till they make it. But we've already made

0: You might think you've peeped the scene. You haven't. The real one's far too mean. The watered-down one, the one you know, was made up centuries ago. It made it sound all whack and horny. Yes, it's awful, blasted, boring. Twisted fiction, sick addiction. Well, gather around, children.
1: Zip it, listen!

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Come check the buildings, I'm building check. Come check the buildings, I'm building check. This ain't Charles Play, collapse your legacy. 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
0: 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When the department energy, with a blessing in the intent, just to freshen up the imprint.
1: No, I think bro's living off of instinct. 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